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2: Up next, we have a sibling trio originally from Ecuador, now living in Orlando and traveling all the way out here to New York City to play just for you guys. 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